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0: Der Startschuss in die schönste Zeit der Woche. 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
1: Don't talk to me, shattered dreams. Cause you don't know what it means. To live for someone else, you can't just take.

But when his drinking and lusting and his hunger for power became known to more and more people, the demands to do something about this